think about the generations and to say we want to make it a better place for our children and our children's children so that they know it's a better world for them.

0: worked so far, but we're not out yet.
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